0: Fat Five International Hits.
1: Oh, yeah.
0: Number 5. Good Goodbye, Kwasa.

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0: Starting off our national news this morning, Thailand's Ministry of Commerce is helping ease household expenses by launching the Tides Help Tides. Meanwhile, Department of Disaster Prevention and Mitigation is enhancing its proactive disaster warning system.
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3: Gone, too soon you are, fair princess, from this land which loved you dearly. Your people sorrow at your passing. Our grief is beyond consolation. A radiant light you wear in a land where sun and rain have carried your charisma into our very hearts. The joy you brought us through your brilliance and care rendered us help beyond compare. Now repose in the rewards of good deeds. We invoke the blessings of the Supreme Enlightened One on you, adorned with virtues of the Triple Jeweled Crown. Glenn Chatelier on behalf of Radio Thailand.